Marty actually wrote that song for Blake Shelton at number 7. It's Let Him In Anyway. And for the third straight night, it's Parker McCollum at number 6 with Killin' Me on WFRE.

Lauren Elena and Chase Matthew drop back a spot to number 5 with All My Exes, while Morgan Wallen takes a tumble 2 spots down to number 4. This has been By Now on WFRE. No, no.

0: 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Number 3.
1: He's a ranch hand in a pinch, man. Hotter than the red on the cattle brand. 'Cause she's a gold digger with a quick trigger. A cast iron skillet swinging.

0: horse.
1: Cody Johnson back in the top three with Horseback, and Jacob Hackworth gets to his highest spot yet, runner-up with What Took You So Long on WFRE.

0: 11 times now you have voted that song number one on WFRE's Top 8 at 8. It's Ella Langley and Love and Life Again, which is brought to you by the Washington Vascular Specialists of Frederick. You know, I really dig that song, and I think she's got a lot to love about life right now. She's on top of the world. Choosin' Texas is still at the top of the Billboard Hot 100. 19 weeks. It's about to hit 20. It's the longest single by any single female solo artist ever. It's ridiculous what she's doing in the country music space and just growing and growing. And now this song just adds to the legacy of Ella Langley. She's had like six straight number ones now to start her career, and she's going to keep rolling right here on WFRE.
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So if you can't make it out tomorrow morning to Dublin Roasters, don't worry, you could still play live on the radio throughout the day. Our Gun Center Wheel of Prizes continues. We'll talk about it after Bailey Zimmerman on WFRE.

0: Bailey Zimmerman and Chevy Silverado on 99.9 WFRE. So we're going to be out spinning the wheel live tomorrow morning. But that's not the only way you can spin the wheel, brought to you by the Gun Center in Frederick. You could do it live on the radio just by listening throughout the day. Multiple times throughout the day, you got a chance to spin and win. But you got to listen for the cue to call. Then be caller number 9 and you get to spin and win tons of great stuff. We've got concert tickets. We've got restaurant gift cards. We've got store gift cards. Oh my gosh, we've got fair passes. So many things to give away. But you got to spin to win. And that that only happens by listening. You got to hear the cue to call and call 301-695-9373. Be caller number 9 and spin the wheel of prizes throughout the day on WFRE.
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0: Stella Lefty and Boston on 99.9 WFRE. Well, it's time for my nightly Drew's Dummy of the Day. And once again, we're heading to the great state of Florida, where deputies say a guy was cruising down a public road on his lawnmower. And shocker, he got pulled over because that's not really street legal. Then deputies smelled marijuana on him. They searched a bag that he had between his feet and found weed. They found pills. They found a needle, drug paraphernalia, and he suspected meth as well, which just the trifecta in Florida, right? Sir, if you're carrying all that, maybe don't choose a getaway vehicle that has a top speed of what, like 6 miles per hour? He was arrested and hauled off to jail. Congratulations, he's our dummy of the day.
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0: Dolly Parton was definitely from a small town in Tennessee, and she was very easy to love. You see what I did there? I made it all work around Dolly. Here's Dustin Lynch on WFRE.
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The NFL football season starts 2 weeks from tomorrow, which is exactly how much time you got left to sign up for Drew's Pigskin Pick'em. I'll tell you all about it after Morgan Wallen on WFRE.

0: Morgan Wallen's Don't We on 99.9 WFRE. And don't we have just about 2 weeks left till the NFL season starts? That would be correct. 2 weeks from tomorrow. Yeah, it's a Wednesday start this season. And you got a Super Bowl rematch between the Patriots and Seahawks kicking us off. But you've got 2 weeks left to get your picks in for week one of Drew's Pigskin Pick'em. That's right, it's back. And we've got weekly prizes, and we've got a grand prize for the person who gets the most right over the course of the entire season. $250 cold, hard cash. So that means you've got to start in week one. If you miss a week, you're going to be playing from behind. So play along, play Drew's Pigskin Pick'em. It's just easy. You pick the teams you think are going to win each week. That's it. No spreads, no fun, just who you think wins. And the person with the most right each week wins a weekly prize. And then we got the grand prize. And it's all thanks to our friends at Long Fence. Go long with Long Fence and play Drew's Pigskin Pick'em at WFRE.com.
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0: Hey, it's Drew. 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

Pops Farm was a place to go. 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Light the bonfire and call the girls. King and the Can and the Marlboro Man. Jack and Jim were a few good men. Where you learn how to kiss and cuss and fight too. Better watch out for the boys in blue. And all this small town, he said, she said. 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I'm tired of talking, man. Y'all ain't listening. Them old dirt.

0: Riley Green with Think As You Drunk on 99.9 WFRE. And drunk is just the tip of the iceberg when it comes to people on airplanes these days, because there's a new survey that found that Americans think people are getting ruder on airplanes. And have you been on a plane lately? This is so obvious. People take their shoes off. They blast their videos without headphones. They get absurdly drunk. They have full-blown conversations at full volume so everybody can hear. And they rush to the aisle the second the plane lands. You know, some people treat their seats as their personal living room. And that's just not right. 42% of Americans say airplane manners have gotten far worse over the last 5 years. Yeah, I didn't need a survey for that. I just need one round-trip flight anywhere these days. I don't know who paid for this study, but next time, save the money and just sit near a boarding gate for like 20 minutes and you'll get all the data you need.
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The impact of the death of Dolly has really hit Lainey Wilson hard. She posted a very heartfelt message on her social media, but she's not the only one. Everyone's feeling it today. 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
3: 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You know you got everybody looking.

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0: Bailey Zimmerman on 99.9 WFRE. I know Bailey owns two beautiful golden retrievers that he takes on the road everywhere. So he would probably love the fact that we showcase a wonderful animal located right now at the Frederick County Animal Shelter that's looking for a forever home, thanks to our friends at Auto Spa Express. It was our pet of the week. We posted him this morning. Little Supra. That's right. 14 years old and still kicking and still bouncing off the walls. Very energetic and happy puppy. You can see a video of him right now. See him run around with friends and just looking for a home. She's the sweetest little thing in the world. So she and a lot of other animals are there right now to be checked out. You can set an appointment and see their brand new facilities, by the way. Ton more room, a lot more nice for these animals. So we just love doing this every week. Thanks to our friends at Auto Spa Express. And the videos are thanks to Johnson & Johnson Heating and Air Conditioning and Fryag. So thank you to them to help us show support for these animals to help them find their forever homes.
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0: Hey, it's Drew. 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

0: MacArthur from Hardy, Eric Church, Morgan Wallen, and Tim McGraw, who are all artists that have been impacted by Dolly Parton. Everyone in country music is. And when you think about somebody like Dolly, you can't help but smile, because Dolly was fun. She had incredible ability to laugh at herself, and she was always in on the joke. She famously said about her signature look, "It costs a lot of money to look this cheap." And somehow only Dolly could deliver that line, you know, and make you love her even more. But underneath all the rhinestones and big hair and larger-than-life personality was an enormous heart. Dolly quietly spent decades helping people, supporting education, helping families after disasters, and of course, creating her Imagination Library, which gave hundreds of millions of free books to children all over the world. She came from a little mountain town in Tennessee and became one of the biggest stars on the planet, and never forgot where she came from. That might be the best way to remember Dolly today. She made people laugh. She made us sing. She left the whole world a lot better than she found it. We're remembering Dolly Parton today on WFRE.
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Today, we are not loving life again. I know Ella Langley's feeling it. She felt like Dolly was an inspiration to her and so many others on WFRE.

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1: 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He has never missed. Every song has been a number one. This is Be By You from Luke Combs on WFRE.

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0: Brown singing about his woman. And tonight's show has all been about a very special woman who passed away, Dolly Parton. She will be missed, and WFRE will continue to honor her legacy by playing her. And I'm sure Tom Whalen's going to do a real retrospective on her this weekend with his Free Country Rewind. So make sure you listen to that. But we got lots of happening tomorrow, including another Wheel of Prizes Live, where I'm going to be out at Dublin Roasters starting at 9 a.m. tomorrow morning. So come see me at WFRE.
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0: Hey, it's Drew. 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
1: 270 southbound is rolling at a nice pace this morning from Frederick to the Capitol Beltway. No problems. 15 southbound from Emmitsburg to Frederick, Point of Rocks, going through Luckett's and Leesburg. 70 eastbound, a quiet ride from Frederick to 695. Diana Gibson, WFRE Traffic.
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0: 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What will you win? 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It will happen before 9 o'clock today, okay? 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
2: Good news moving southbound this morning. No issues on 270 from Frederick to Hyattstown and then Germantown to the Capitol Beltway. On to the outer loop in towards Northern Virginia. Steady going across the American Legion Bridge. 70 westbound looks good from Frederick to Hagerstown. No issues on 81 southbound from Greencastle to Martinsburg. Diana Gibson, WFRE Traffic.
0: Emma, I've got to admit, I'm walking a little bit taller these days.
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2: 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The Leech Hole Reynolds Charitable Fund is going to have a summer cruise-in on September the 12th from 9:30 until 12:30 at the Roy Rogers in Brunswick. 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

0: Luke Bryan and Country, and She Knows It on 99.9 WFRE. I'm addicted to cookies, and I know it. And I love a good cookie. Chocolate chip, sugar cookie, snickerdoodle, cream-filled, you name it. I love a cookie. Well, I don't know if I can say that I love every cookie, at least not anymore. You know, turning plastic into trash, into actual treats, might sound like science fiction, but scientists say they have found a way to transform empty water bottles into edible vanilla-flavored cookies. I'm not making this up. There's a team of researchers who have developed a process that they say uses heat, oxygen, and genetically engineered microbes to break down the plastic that gets used in soda and water bottles into carbon components, and then from there, microbes and yeast turn those molecules into proteins, vitamins, even vanilla flavoring. They're dubbed Mubites. These cookies are safe to eat and are, they say, packed with nutrients. For now, they're a little too expensive to deliver to the public, but further research could make the process cheap enough to get those things on store shelves. So I guess there's hope for my ex-wife. Yet I never knew they would one day turn her plastic-tasting cookies into an actual thing, but here we are.
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2: 270 southbound now, a little congested from Hyattstown into Clarksburg. 70 eastbound looks good from Frederick to 695. No problems. 29 southbound from 70 to 32. We've got delays 15 southbound through Luckett's. Diana Gibson, WFRE Traffic.
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0: Bailey Zimmerman on 99.9 WFRE with Chevy Silverado. 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Why? 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
2: 270 southbound now, a little congested from Hyattstown into Clarksburg. 70 eastbound looks good from Frederick to 695. No problems. 29 southbound from 70 to 32. We've got delays 15 southbound through Luckett's. Diana Gibson, WFRE Traffic.
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0: From the WFRE Trick Trucks and Cars Weather Center, your forecast today going to be nice, mostly sunny with a high near 86. Tonight, mostly cloudy, a 50% chance for showers and potential thunderstorms and a low around 68. Thursday, tomorrow, a 70% chance for showers and thunderstorms, otherwise partly sunny with a high near 86. Currently, it's partly cloudy and 61.

0: Thomas Rhett on 99.9 WFRE with After All the Bars Are Closed. Bars usually where people, or at least in the past, that's where most people would go to try to find love. I know some people go to church to find love. They find love at work, but bars are out there as well. That's, for a lot of people, the name of the game, finding your person. And in a survey, a recent survey of 2,000 people who are in long-term relationships, one in seven said they are not with the love of their life.
1: A recent study revealed that one in seven people in a long-term relationship say they are not with the love of their life. The other six in seven are just lucky, I guess. Yep, 7 billion people, and you found your perfect soulmate at age 22 during happy hour at your local Applebee's. Sounds about right.
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3: We are seeing some slowing, 270 southbound in between Frederick and Urbana and Hyattstown in Clarksburg. 85 looks good from 270 to 28. Delays on 15 southbound in Loudoun County. You'll hit them through Luckett and very congested on 9 going eastbound around Chestnut Hill Road over towards 671. Diana Gibson, WFRE Traffic.
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3: The Frederick Moose Legion, Lodge 371, is going to have a car cruising on the last Sunday of every month from 9 until 11. This will take place at 828 East Patrick Street in Frederick. 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
1: Your slowdown through Frederick County on 270 southbound, that is growing. Delays are 70 to the Monocacy River, Urbana, in through Hyattstown. Clarksburg to 495, it looks good. 15 southbound through Luckett's, there is some stop and go, but 9 eastbound, you are extremely congested. Chestnut Hill Road over towards 287. This is brought to you by Honest Air. Diana Gibson, WFRE Traffic.
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1: From the WFRE Airtron Heating and Air Conditioning News Center, here are the trending stories you need to know about. A Frederick man accused of attacking a woman and threatening her with a hammer has been indicted on multiple assault charges. According to the Frederick News Post, 62-year-old Lorenzo Ruiz Riviera is accused of repeatedly punching and scratching the woman before placing both hands around her neck, causing her to briefly lose consciousness. Charging documents also allege Riviera chased the woman around a dining room table while holding a large hammer. Police responded to an apartment on Waverly Drive July 30th for a reported domestic violence incident. A grand jury indicted Riviera on first and second degree assault, reckless endangerment, and false imprisonment charges. He was ordered held without bail following his arrest. And Carroll County is seeing 8 of the 27 measles cases confirmed in Maryland since July 15th, as state health officials declare an outbreak involving Carroll, St. Mary's, and Cecil counties. 14 new cases have been identified, all among unvaccinated Maryland residents. Officials say most infections have occurred among household contacts with no public exposures identified and no evidence of widespread transmission. There have been 31 confirmed cases of measles so far in Maryland this year. Diana Gibson, WFRE News. Here's Andy with sports.
3: In your mixed plumbing and heating sports, Pete Alonso had 4 hits, including a 3-run homer, and drove in 4 runs before leaving the game in the 5th inning as the Baltimore Orioles routed the St. Louis Cardinals last night 13-1. It was the Cardinals' 4th straight loss. The O's and Cards will meet again tonight at 7:45 p.m. Hunter Goodman homered in his return from a shoulder injury while Mason Adams worked into the 5th inning in his big league debut as the Colorado Rockies snapped the 7-game losing streak with a 3-1 victory over the Washington Nationals last night. Game 3 between the Nats and Rockies takes place tonight at 6:45 p.m. And the Frederick Keys got back to work yesterday at Harry Grove Stadium with a 6-3 win over the Asheville Tourists. Game 2 between the Keys and Tourists will be tonight at Harry Grove Stadium with first pitch at 7 p.m.
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3: From the WFRE Trick Trucks and Cars Weather Center, your forecast today going to be nice, mostly sunny with a high near 86. Tonight, mostly cloudy, a 50% chance for showers and potential thunderstorms and a low around 68. Thursday, tomorrow, a 70% chance for showers and thunderstorms, otherwise partly sunny with a high near 86. Currently, it's partly cloudy and 61.

0: News, sports, pop culture. If it's making headlines, then it's fair game. Armor Fence of Maryland presents What's Trending with Andy Webb.
1: Well, Emma J.
2: Hi.
1: There we are. Just want to make sure you're here.
2: I'm
1: happy
2: around.
1: Women's Equality Day.
2: Oh.
1: It's Women's Equality Day.
2: Lovely.
1: Uh-huh.
2: Have we achieved that yet?
1: Like my wife would ever admit I'm as good as she is. And she's right. I'm not as good as she is. I think this is a terrible holiday. Trying to make me something I'm not. Around 60 syringes washed up on a New Jersey beach on Saturday, this past Saturday.
2: Huh.
1: Or as it's called in New Jersey, a slow day. I mean, it's a pretty nasty place. Let's see here. Have you heard the latest about President Trump? President Trump says the U.S. is considering changing the name of Lake Ontario to Lake America.
2: Oh, my God.
1: It's part of his promise to make the Great Lakes great again. They're already great lakes, either way. So he's changing the name from Lake Ontario to Lake America. And from what I hear, he plans to then have a new liner installed at the bottom so that the water will be blue. Finally, 55% of Americans, just over half, say we, as a civilization, are not ready to process the existence of alien life.
2: Yeah, probably not.
1: The other 45% of us have already seen Steve Buscemi and Stephen Miller, so we're as ready as we can be.
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2: 270 southbound's got some delay from Urbana to Hyattstown, but after that exit clear down to D.C., it looks good in Frederick on 15 in both directions, up to Gettysburg and down to Leesburg. 340 to Harper's Ferry, no slowdowns, and it looks good on 70 east and westbound between Baltimore and Hagerstown.
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2: 270 southbound, you've got delays from Urbana to Hyattstown, but it's clear after that exit towards D.C. It looks good on 15 in Frederick in both directions up to Gettysburg and down to Leesburg. No slowdowns through Loudoun County. And 340 to Harper's Ferry is clear, as well as 70 east and westbound between Baltimore and Hagerstown. 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
1: Aaron.
0: Congratulations on being caller number 9. You get to spin and win with the Gun Center's Wheel of Prizes. We've got to get you to spin and win. 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
2: 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Hershey Park passes.
0: You are headed to Hershey Park, Pennsylvania. Yay. You're going to have some fun at Hershey Park. Congratulations, Aaron.
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0: You and 3 guests will be there on us, and thanks to the Gun Center's Wheel of Prizes. Now, everybody else, you still have plenty of chances to spin and win. Not only do you have a chance to spin later on with Diana Gibson and another chance with AJ Randall, but also this morning you can spin and win live. Drew is going to be out at Dublin Roasters Coffee, and you can be there with him 9 until 11 this morning with 99.9 WFRE.
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3: 15 in Frederick is clear in both directions. If you're headed up to Gettysburg or down to Leesburg, no slowdowns through there. 270, though, is pretty congested from Urbana to Hyattstown, but clear after that down towards D.C. 70 looks good between Baltimore and Hagerstown in both directions, as well as 340 to Harper's Ferry. 270 southbound, you've got...
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5: The Frederick Moose Legion Lodge 371 is going to have a car cruising on the last Sunday of every month from 9 until 11. This will take place at 828 East Patrick Street in Frederick. 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The Pleasant Valley Fire Company will hold a golf tournament on August the 28th. A Texas Hold'em poker tournament is going to be hosted by the Frederick Moose Lodge number 371 on Saturday, August the 29th. 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The Leachel Reynolds Charitable Fund is going to have a summer cruise-in on September the 12th from 9:30 until 12:30 at the Roy Rogers in Brunswick. 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
0: From the WFRE Trick Trucks and Cars Weather Center, your forecast today going to be nice, mostly sunny with a high near 86. Tonight, mostly cloudy, a 50% chance for showers and potential thunderstorms and a low around 68. Thursday, tomorrow, a 70% chance for showers and thunderstorms, otherwise partly sunny with a high near 86. Currently, it's partly cloudy and 61.

0: 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Here's Emma Jay with your daily ray of sunshine on WFRE.
1: Over in Oklahoma, high school is hazing their incoming freshmen in a way that parents can actually appreciate. So every year on the first day of school, seniors at Bishop Kelly High in Tulsa crowd around arriving cars and make every freshman give their mom, dad, grandparent, whoever's dropping them off, a goodbye kiss before they head inside. So this tradition started in 2001 when students decided to replace the kinds of pranks seniors had previously played on freshmen with something a little kinder, but still a little embarrassing. So seniors enthusiastically, they have signs and everything. They enforce this ritual, reminding reluctant freshmen that they still have to do this, and they had to do it when they arrived too. And for parents dropping off their new high schoolers, the tradition makes an emotional milestone a little sweeter. For the freshmen, it means starting high school with one last very public display of parental affection.
2: And it's exciting in the moment for everybody involved. It's embarrassing for the kids who have to do the kissing, but let me trust you, it crushes these parents.
1: Oh, they're just like sobbing. We saw a news story about this the other day, and they were just like, I look forward to this so much.
2: I don't know where it changes, but it changes along the way. Like, I remember being as a kid, you could not get me to hug my mom.
1: Yeah.
2: And I feel bad about it now.
1: Oh, yeah.
2: But now it's just like my daughter knows she doesn't get out of the car without giving me a kiss. It's just the way it is. So it's just like, I don't know where things change, but I'm glad that they are making it more normal there.
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1: 15 in Frederick is clear in both directions. If you're headed up to Gettysburg or down to Leesburg, no major slowdowns through there at all. 270 looks a little slow, though, from Urbana to Hyattstown. And after that exit down to D.C., there's no issues. 70 east and westbound between Baltimore and Hagerstown is clear at this time. And this traffic brought to you by UNI Urgent Care.
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1: About a minute past 7 o'clock with Andy and Emma in the Morning on WFRE on this 26th day of August. 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
2: Looking slow in Frederick on 15 southbound from 26 down to West Patrick Street, as well as further down in Loudoun County. If you're heading towards Luckett's, it's really slow on that southbound side down to Limestone School Road. 270 southbound, you've got delays from Urbana to Hyattstown, then further down from Clarksburg Road to about 370. As well as 355 at 109 on the southbound side. And some delay on 70 eastbound headed to Baltimore after that split with 40.
3: From the WFRE Airtron Heating and Air Conditioning News Center, here are the trending stories you need to know about. A Frederick man is facing attempted murder and attempted poisoning charges after police say he tried to get his 8-year-old son to consume rat poisoning. According to the Frederick News Post, 36-year-old Farabi Fasol was indicted by a Frederick County grand jury in connection with the August 13th incident. Charging documents allege Fasol purchased rat poison and attempted to get his son to consume a mixture containing it. Police discovered a cup with liquid and rat poison tablets, along with a container of Decon. Investigators say Fasol acknowledged buying the poison and trying to get his son to ingest it, but claimed he did not intend to kill him. The boy told investigators his father called the substance candy and chased him when he ran away. Fasol remains held without bail and is scheduled for an initial court appearance on September 25th. Cunningham Falls State Park has reopened Hunting Creek Lake after two separate beaver attacks prompted closures in parts of the park. A 13-year-old boy was bitten while swimming in the lake on July 26th, and then on August 5th, a 19-year-old was bitten while fishing. Both beavers were captured and later tested positive for rabies. The Maryland Department of Natural Resources says extensive monitoring has found no evidence of additional rabid beavers. Diana Gibson, WFRE News. Here's Andy with sports.
1: In your mixed plumbing and heating sports, Pete Alonso had four hits, including a three-run homer, and drove in four runs before leaving the game in the fifth inning as the Baltimore Orioles routed the St. Louis Cardinals last night 13-1. It was the Cardinals' fourth straight loss. The O's and Cards will meet again tonight at 7:45 p.m. Hunter Goodman homered in his return from a shoulder injury while Mason Adams worked into the fifth inning in his big league debut as the Colorado Rockies snapped the 7-game losing streak with a 3-1 victory over the Washington Nationals last night. Game 3 between the Nats and Rockies takes place tonight at 6:45 p.m. And the Frederick Keys got back to work yesterday at Harry Grove Stadium with a 6-3 win over the Asheville Tourists. Game 2 between the Keys and Tourists will be tonight at Harry Grove Stadium with first pitch at 7 p.m. Green Country Weather. From the WFRE Trick Trucks and Cars Weather Center, your forecast today going to be mostly sunny with a high near 86. Tonight, partly cloudy, a low around 69. Tomorrow, partly sunny, but with a 30% chance for showers and thunderstorms, mainly after 3 p.m. and a high near 88. Currently, it's partly cloudy and 50.

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3: Today, Carmen Conlon is 19 in Newmarket. Ashley Blickenstaff Warning is 33 in Hagerstown. Becky Kress is 36 in Boonesboro. Adam Stupp is 39 in Thurmont. Willie Cornell is 39 in Mount Airy. Mike Menser is 40 in Brunswick. Justin Miller is 44 in Martinsburg. And Denise Valentine is 65 in Emmitsburg.
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3: Got a little congestion on 15 southbound in Frederick from 26 down towards West Patrick Street. 270 southbound, you've got delays from Urbana to Hyattstown. Further down from Clarksburg Road to about 370, stop and go.

0: as well. And over in Loudoun County, 15 stop and go from Luckett's down towards Limestone School Road. 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
9: The Frederick Moose Legion, Lodge 371, is going to have a car cruising on the last Sunday of every month from 9 until 11. 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
1: Before we get to the question, we just got to get caught up on birthdays and an anniversary because there was a bunch that went to our spam folder today. And I don't know why that happened. So I didn't want people to think that we had missed them because they just barely got them in time. But happy birthday to Trenton Floor of Hagerstown turning 23 today. Happy 9th anniversary to Thomas and Natalie Heland of Frederick. And also happy birthday today to Nancy McGee of Olney. So happy birthday to everybody there, and we would love to have you share your birthdays with us for tomorrow, so just keep that in mind. But we got to get to today's question, Emma J, for a $60 valued prize pack, courtesy of Fourth Dimension Fun Center, as well as $5 Maryland Lottery scratch-off tickets. What is today's question?
2: So, in 1857, what personal hygiene product became first commercially available in the U.S.?
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2: Yes.
1: 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What are we talking about? First correct caller at 301-695-9373 wins thanks to Fourth Dimension Fun Center and WFRE.
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2: Traffic delays on 270 southbound from Urbana to 109 in Hyattstown, then from Clarksburg Road down to 370 at Stop and Go. 15 in Loudoun County, also kind of slow from Luckett's down towards Limestone School Road. In Frederick, 15 southbound, just a little bit slow around Motter Avenue down to West Patrick Street. But 70 looks good east and westbound between Baltimore and Hagerstown. This traffic brought to you by Premier Dental Arts.
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1: It was 1857, that the year that what personal hygiene product first became available commercially in the U.S.?
2: Was it toilet paper?
1: It was toilet paper. That's exactly right. Up until then, they were using seashells, I think. No, that's that. That was a whole different movie. God, I don't even like thinking about what they did in ancient Rome.
3: Oh no!
1: I think there's a name for it—the stick with the sponge on it that everybody used. Oh my gosh! Toilet paper—a simple advance in butt technology. But I'm so glad that it was developed. What is your name?
2: My name is Tracy.
1: Tracy, congratulations! 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You could squeeze a lot of Charmin with the money you could win from those. Congratulations.
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3: 15 in Frederick, a little slow on that southbound side. 26 down towards West Patrick. Also 270 southbound. It's going to be stop and go from Urbana to Hyattstown and from Clarksburg Road to 370. And 15 in Loudoun County, you'll see those heavy delays from Luckett's, headed towards Luckett's, all the way down towards Limestone School Road. But 70 looks okay right now between Baltimore and Hagerstown. 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
1: From the WFRE Trick Trucks and Cars Weather Center, your forecast today going to be mostly sunny with a high near 86. Tonight, partly cloudy, a low around 69. Tomorrow, partly sunny, but with a 30% chance for showers and thunderstorms, mainly after 3 p.m. and a high near 88. Currently, it's partly cloudy and

0: Everyday Enigmas Explained. WFRE and Klein's Plumbing present Andy Webb's Mundane Mysteries.
1: No other slang term for an occupation has supplanted the original job title more than cop. While the media and official documents may stick to the multisyllabic police officer, the majority of people, human beings, fall back on having called the cops, describing pulled over by a cop, or if their day was really eventful, running from the cops. We've all done it. But how did we come to call law enforcement officers cops? Well, there are a few fanciful origins for cop that circulate from time to time, and it's a shame none of them are true. But no, cop is not an acronym for constable on patrol, constable being the British word for police officer, nor is cop short for copper, a reference to the material they once used for police badges or for the buttons on their uniforms. The most likely explanation is that cop is derived from the verb cop or copping, meaning to seize or catch. To cop or to take first appeared in print in the 1700s. Cop as slang for police officer began circulating in the second half of the 1800s, though copper actually predates it by about 20 years. Because cops were often pursuing criminals in the hopes of catching or copping them, cop became synonymous with law enforcement. Cop became the predominant slang here in the U.S., while copper persisted in the U.K. and Australia. While largely perceived as a neutral word, as opposed to, you know, pig, which has negative connotations, cop, nonetheless, annoyed a lot of cops. Even J. Edgar Hoover bristled at being known as top cop while he was head of the FBI. Slang terms for police, though, are endless, but only a few have had any real staying power. One exception is 5-0. Which appears stemmed from the 1968 to 1980 television cop drama Hawaii Five-0. In the context of that show, Five-0 referred to Hawaii being the 50th state. Whatever you call them, whether police officer, cop, Five-0, or something else, just know that they're always there protecting and serving when we call.
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2: 15 in Loudoun County, pretty slow. If you're heading towards Luckett's, down towards Leesburg, between Luckett's and Limestone School Road, it's very slow. 270 southbound Urbana to Hyattstown, you'll see stop-and-go traffic from there and from Clarksburg Road all the way down to the Beltway. 15 in Frederick, a little slow in both directions between 70 and 26, but 70 looks pretty good right now between Baltimore and Hagerstown in both directions. 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
1: 15 in Loudoun County, pretty slow. If you're heading towards Luckett's, down towards Leesburg, between Luckett's and Limestone School Road, it's very slow. 270 southbound Urbana to Hyattstown, you'll see stop-and-go traffic from there and from Clarksburg Road all the way down to the Beltway. 15 in Frederick, a little slow in both directions between 70 and 26, but 70 looks pretty good right now between Baltimore and Hagerstown in both directions. 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
3: From the WFRE Airtron Heating and Air Conditioning News Center, here are the trending stories you need to know about. A Hagerstown man will spend 17 years in federal prison for his role in an online drug operation that sold counterfeit pills containing fentanyl. According to the U.S. Attorney's Office for Northern West Virginia, 27-year-old Christian Gill was sentenced after investigators say he and a partner built a highly organized digital marketplace using Telegram, Instagram, Snapchat, Signal, and Linktree to advertise pills made to look like oxycodone. The investigation began after Frederick Police responded to a suspected overdose involving two juvenile girls. Blue pills were found at the scene and tested positive for fentanyl and were traced back to Gill and his partner. A search of Gill's home uncovered more than 20 grams of fentanyl, nearly 4 pounds of methamphetamine, 146 grams of cocaine, 2 firearms, and nearly $50,000 in cash. Another defendant, Jaden Gill, is serving 21 years, while 33-year-old Jamel Gardner of Baltimore is awaiting trial. American Idol is searching for its next star, and Pennsylvania singers will have a chance to audition from home. Virtual auditions are being held Thursday, August 27th for singers ages 15 to 28. Contestants can perform using a phone or computer or internet connection and will perform one-on-one with a show producer. Producers say the virtual format makes auditions easier by eliminating the need to travel to a stadium or another city. Anyone interested must register in advance. The show is expected to crown its next winner in early 2027. Diana Gibson, WFRE News. Here's Andy with sports.
4: In your Mix Plumbing and Heating Sports, Pete Alonso had 4 hits, including a 3-run homer, and drove in 4 runs before leaving the game in the 5th inning as the Baltimore Orioles routed the St. Louis Cardinals last night 13-1. It was the Cardinals' 4th straight loss. The O's and Cards will meet again tonight at 7:45 p.m. Hunter Goodman homered in his return from a shoulder injury while Mason Adams worked into the 5th inning in his big league debut as the Colorado Rockies snapped the 7-game losing streak with a 3-1 victory over the Washington Nationals last night. Game 3 between the Nats and Rockies takes place tonight at 6:45 p.m. And the Frederick Keys got back to work yesterday at Harry Grove Stadium with a 6-3 win over the Asheville Tourists. Game 2 between the Keys and Tourists will be tonight at Harry Grove Stadium with first pitch at 7 p.m. Free Country Weather. In your WFRE Trick Trucks and Cars Weather Center forecast, got a nice day in store, mostly sunny with a high near 86. Tonight, partly cloudy, a low of around 69. Tomorrow, partly sunny, but with a 30% chance for a pop-up shower or thunderstorm, mainly after 3 p.m. on Thursday with a high near 88. Currently, it's partly cloudy and 60.

0: Ella Langley and Morgan Wallen on 99.9 WFRE with I Can't Love You Anymore. I think a lot of people feel that same way about Dolly Parton. We're going to talk about Dolly here in just a bit, but because we have not really gotten to that, because we're so loaded down with other things that contractually we have to do, that we got all of that out of the way, and now we've got to commiserate together. So we're going to do that. Just want to let you know, if you haven't had your coffee yet, you got to head over to Dublin Roasters. That's exactly what the Rollin' Radio Show is doing. Drew is on his way over right now to Dublin Roasters Coffee, and you will be able to spin the wheel of prizes. If you missed out earlier, Tracy was our big winner earlier, but you could be like Tracy and spin in person and get yourself a coffee. There will be some Dublin Roasters prizes on there, so get on over to Dublin Coffee Roasters right now and join Drew live for our wheel of prizes on location here just a little bit, starting at 9 a.m. Speaking of contests, we also will have another chance for you to win your way into the Maryland State Fair before we hit 10 o'clock. We'll give you a special keyword that you can text in and win, so make sure you're ready for that. And also, we're going to be talking with Jassy, who is a representative from the Charlestown Hollywood Casino in Charlestown, because Friday, we're going to be live. I'll be out from 5 until 7, kicking off the Charlestown Classic Festival. Going to be a huge time, so I'm looking forward to seeing everybody out there for that. So we still have a lot of show left to go today, but I wanted us to have a little time to talk about Dolly. And I'll tell you what made me think of, well, first thing, I woke up thinking about it because it was such massive news yesterday. Around 2 o'clock, the news started filtering in from our sources, and I was just like, okay, well, I need to get confirmation. And then the news organizations, our news sister station is a news station, and their news people were like, yes, this is true, this happened. And then I saw the video from Brian, her nephew. And I was like, okay, this is real. So we started talking about that, got on the air immediately, took over Diana Gibson's show for a little bit. Because, like you said, when the program director gets on, you're kind of like, okay, what's going on? So I wanted to let everybody know about it as soon as possible. And we played Dolly the rest of the day. Once an hour, every hour, we were playing a Dolly song. Because she's earned that. She earned it. And so many people are eulogizing Dolly. So many people are revisiting Dolly. And so many people are experiencing Dolly for the first time in certain ways. Which is what you did last night.
1: Yeah, I watched Steel Magnolias for the first time.
0: I threw that out just as a throwaway thing, like, hey, now's the day you ought to watch Steel Magnolias.
1: I'm glad I waited till you went to bed. No one should have seen that.
0: I knew it was bad when you woke up and you're like, why are my eyes so puffy? And I'm like, what did you do? And then I remembered, oh, I saw your Facebook stories. And I love that you didn't want me to see you, but you shared the aftermath for everybody in the world to see.
1: I didn't take a whole picture of my face. I just...
0: You covered your eyes up.
1: I stated that, Well, I didn't... I kind of underestimated how triggering that would be, because my mother was type 1 diabetic, and of course, you know, Julia Roberts' character is as well, and so that...
0: Spoiler alert.
1: There was a lot... I just said she was a diabetic.
0: I know.
1: But, yeah, that just reminded me a lot of her life, and... just coupled with Dolly... as well, it was just
0: the emotion of Dolly combined with the emotion of the scene and the whole movie.
1: And it just so happens to be today is the 2-year like anniversary of my mother going into the hospital right before she passed away, so I was like, what am I doing to myself
0: there here? Was a lot of emotion going on there, and I just love the I think it's so appropriate that Dolly passed away on 9/25, or excuse me, 8/25. It would have been, if she could have made it for another month.
1: Oh yeah, 9/25.
0: It would have been 9/25. I think we should still make 9/25, even though it's not the day she passed. I think we should make 9/25 Dolly Parton Day. I'm just saying.
1: I'm sure they'll do that with her birthday, though. They probably would.
0: They probably will. That somebody. Well, I know that flags are now at half staff across the country.
1: Yeah, have we done ours yet?
0: I think the boss man either did it or will be doing it first thing when he gets
1: for
0: in.
1: Sure.
0: He's kind of our flag, our Boy Scout.
1: Yeah, he does.
0: In the building,
1: he deals with the flag.
0: He does. But also, I loved Steel Magnolias because it's kind of set down in my neck of the woods. Love that. But I love 9 to 5. I love your story. You have so many great stories about Dolly Parton.

0: because you had a cassette at your house when you were growing up. Mm-hmm. I think you should tell everybody that story.
1: My VH1.
0: Your VHS.
1: Not VH1. Yeah, my parents had, I can say
0: this. You can say it. Okay. I'm allowing you to say it.
1: Yeah, the one they had Best Little Whorehouse in Texas on VHS. And
0: as a child.
1: I didn't know what type of movie that was, but I was like, I'm gonna be brave and watch this one day when I was like,
0: I'm so bad.
1: When I was like 10 or something, and then I was like, oh, this isn't what I thought it was. But and it is, of course, it's a fun movie.
0: It is a fun movie.
1: It was really fun.
0: Bert and Dolly and Dom. I mean, everybody's
1: so,
0: there.
1: Technically, that was the first Dolly Parton movie I ever saw, and I was very young, probably too. Still too young to really understand it.
0: We it deserves a rewatch. But
1: yes, for sure. That, and I haven't seen 9 to 5 all the way through. I've
0: seen, it's a great
1: big
0: movie.
1: Portions of it. So
0: I never rooted for anybody to get their comeuppance like Dabney Coleman in that movie. That movie taught me more about gender equality and women's rights than I think any other movie.
1: Oh, for sure. It was necessary at that time.
0: And I will say that movie, the way things looked in that movie is the exact way I remember the 80s. Because my mother worked in a hospital and my grandmother worked in an insurance office for a time. So I just remember everything looking exact. That movie nailed it. It is a snapshot of my young childhood. So I loved all of that. I'm going to go back. We should go back and watch 9 to 5. And I will tell you, too, we're going to move on here in just a little bit because we're going to play some more Dolly throughout the day. Tom Whalen and the Sunday Rewind will be having a retrospective of Dolly. We're working on some other special stuff for this weekend. Because Dolly deserved it. There was no bigger philanthropist, no greater human being. I saw probably the tweet that, or the post that really stands out in my mind more than anything else was from somebody that basically said, I am an avowed, a lifelong atheist, but let me tell you something. Dolly Parton gets into heaven today.
1: Oh, for sure.
0: There is a heaven, and Dolly Parton is there. There is no argument about this.
1: There's no one as globally beloved as her, I think.
0: Yeah,
1: like, even no matter what music you were into, like, she probably did more collaborations with different types of artists across all genres.
0: From Kenny Rogers to Rob Halford.
1: Beyonce.
0: Rob Halford of Judas Priest.
1: Yeah.
0: I mean, everybody wanted to work with Dolly. Everybody loved Dolly. She's the only person, I think, that could bridge. And she never got into politics. She stayed away from politics, but she crossed aisles.
1: Yeah.
0: Everybody on every side. We are such a divided country. But Dolly is the one person who that didn't matter about. All lines are gray and blurry when it comes to her.
1: Yeah.
0: And they're all sparkly and rhinestone studded. We're going to play some more Dolly throughout the day. And I will. This is what I was getting to. A fascinating facet of this is that the most requested song that I have gotten as the program director and just on the air here, the number one most requested Dolly song since the news broke yesterday. Do you know what it is?
1: Was it Hard Candy Christmas?
0: It's Hard Candy Christmas.
1: Yeah.
0: I cannot believe that because she has so many other great songs and she has this one Christmas tune.
1: Yeah.
0: And so many people are requesting it. I just got another one just a few moments ago from Brian, I believe. Was it Brian?
1: Oh, this is speaking of the movie. He said, it's a good point. No, he said, don't forget Coat of Many Colors.
0: Oh, yeah. We have that. We played that
1: and
0: as well.
1: As well, yeah.
0: That's right. Mm-hmm. And we have just so much. And then also, let's see, Robert actually says, I just finished this. It's a bottle of the Dolly Parton syrup.
1: Yeah.
0: So everybody is, we've all been touched and affected by Dolly Parton. My grandparents love Dolly Parton. They love Dolly Parton and Don Williams. Those were their two favorite artists.
1: My mom's mom was loved, and she was kind of a prude as well, but my grandma loved Dolly so much. Like, it didn't matter what you were into, what your beliefs were.
0: Well, my grandparents they got me into country music because they raised me on it, and we went to the Jimmy Rogers Memorial Festival in Meridian, Mississippi, where country music was born for so many years, and then I always wanted to take my grandparents to a show. But, you know, they take you to places, and then you want to take them.
1: Oh, yeah, for sure.
0: I got to take them to see Dolly Parton at the Mississippi Gulf Coast Coliseum in Biloxi, Mississippi, about 10 years before my grandfather died, but they still called her Miss Dolly.
1: Yeah.
0: They got to meet Dolly. It was one of the greatest moments of my life.
1: Wait, did you buy that? Did you go?
0: I was there.
1: Oh,
0: I sat in between my grandparents. Well, I say in between. I was next to them and Isabel, my daughter. We saw the entire show. It was phenomenal, and it's one of those. It's everybody has an experience they'll never forget. Whether
1: that's
0: it's
1: one of my
0: a song,
1: life greatest regrets now is I never got to see her perform.
0: It was worth it. So, yeah. And Dollywood's website got shut down yesterday.
1: Yeah, it crashed because so many people were trying to just
0: book
1: go on
0: tickets.
1: It to see, just to yeah, see it, and then also book tickets.
0: Yeah,
1: and they
0: world,
1: came back up though.
0: World came to a stop yesterday for a while as Dolly Parton has passed away at the age of 80. We're still reeling from that. I will get Hard Candy Christmas on here very, very soon before this hour is out, before we hit 9 o'clock, and then we will head out to Dublin Roasters to check in with Drew live with the Wheel of Prizes. So much still to come here with Andy and Emma in the morning on 99.9 WFRE.
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1: 15 pretty slow on the northbound side in Frederick from 70 up to West Patrick Street. 15 also very slow in Loudoun County from Luckett's down to Limestone School Road. 270 southbound, you've got some delay from Urbana to Hyattstown, and it's stop and go from Clarksburg Road all the way down to the Beltway. You've also got very heavy delays over in West Virginia on 81 northbound from Falling Waters all the way up to the state line with Maryland. 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

0: 89.9 WFRE, still reeling from the loss of Dolly Parton. She would, I think, agree that she had one of the greatest jobs in the world.
1: Oh, yeah.
0: Wouldn't you say?
1: Mm-hmm.
0: I mean, being, she even said, you know, she put out an album recently, her, like, kind of one of her last albums was Rockstar.
1: Yeah.
0: Where she did a lot of songs with rock and rollers. I mentioned Judas Priest. Well, she was a rock star in the colloquial sense of the word.
1: Yeah.
0: And being a rock star sounds like one of the greatest jobs ever. You get to sing and be famous and get everything given to you, basically. You get to endorse whatever products you use. It's just, it's an amazing lifestyle. Hotels, the members of the opposite sex fawning all over you. it's amazing. But there are other amazing jobs out there. I think what we do is kind of adjunct to the rock and roll lifestyle. I mean, we get to play the music that they make. We don't get nearly as many perks, but we do get a lot of perks.
1: It was a bit of a rock and roll. About 40 years ago, it was a rock star lifestyle.
0: As a person who started 30 years ago, I can tell you there were still vestiges of it.
1: Yeah.
0: You know, people, you were a celebrity. Mm-hmm. I mean, yes, I lived in a small town, but even in the big towns, radio people were celebrities.
2: Yeah.
0: Up until the deregulation happened, and then every town, radio became very homogenized in a lot of the big markets, and so radio kind of took a dip. But there, to some people, radio people are celebrities. But you don't have to be a celebrity to get cool perks at your job. There are some jobs that sound 100% fake. Like, they are not real. They are made up. Somebody did this for a movie. There's no way this is real. But it turns out they actually exist. And pay surprisingly well. Now, for one example, I was talking with somebody the other day, and I said, "What do you do?" And they said, "I sell rocks." I'm like, you mean like crack? And they said, "No,
1: no,
0: like literal rocks."
1: That's so
0: they
1: funny.
0: Sell rocks like for gardens and things like that. They it's one of those places that
1: landscaping
0: rocks. And they literally support their family, raising two kids. So I mean, that you could sell rocks, which are everywhere, and yet but if you've got the infrastructure to do it, you can make some good money on that. Do you, or does anybody you know, have a job that if you didn't know any better, you would think that's not a real job? You are lying to me. You are treating me like a buffoon. Turns out it's actually a real job. It actually exists and pays surprisingly well. What are those jobs? Share with us right now. 301-695-9373. Call or text.
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1: Had a crash on 81 northbound, slowing things down at mile marker 25, right before you get into Maryland from West Virginia. Looks like the right two lanes are closed, backing things up back to Falling Waters. We've also got some delays in Frederick on 15 northbound, 70 up to West Patrick Street, 270 southbound, stop and go from Urbana to Hyattstown, and then from Clarksburg Road all the way down to the Beltway, and 15 in Loudoun County, very slow, from Luckett's to Limestone School Road. 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

0: 8:42 with Andy and Emma in the morning on WFRE. We are running so far behind, but I did want to get to this and talk about it because there are so many people. We love the American worker. I've always been a fan of Mike Rowe and the dirty jobs because it's like you appreciate people that do those dirty jobs that you don't want to do. But that's the key part is like, I don't want to do that. But there are people that have to do them and get paid well for them.
1: Yeah.
0: There are jobs that don't even sound real. They sound 100% made up. But they actually do exist, and they pay surprisingly well. You had one that came to mind a little bit ago.
1: Yeah, it's this girl that I used to work with in Charleston when we were promotions technicians together. So we literally did the stuff. If you've ever seen us at a remote, and we usually have a buddy with us that helps us set up the tent and stuff.
0: Right.
1: That's a promo tech. So I did that for a long time, and this girl did it with me when she was in college. And now, I guess she was really pretty, so she became a model for a while, and then I guess linked up with this guy who was really rich, and then that got her some opportunities. Basically, now she has a job traveling around the world and sort of having events for that Bulgari jewelry brand.
0: Oh, really?
1: Bulgari jewelry. So she gets to wear fancy jewelry and like go to France and Italy and all these really luxurious places and just like show off the jewelry. And there's like celebrity endorsers. Speaking of Julia Roberts, she's one of them. And she gets to hang out with her. Like,
0: so hand model, basically.
1: I mean, I guess she's not really modeling any. I think she actually works. She works for the company itself.
0: Yeah,
1: she's not really wearing the jewelry. She's like showing it off as in like it's
0: on
1: display.
0: Oh, just like, hey, take a look at this. Yeah.
1: Yeah, she's just like helping with the event or something. But I don't know exactly what she does, but every time I see her post on Instagram, I'm like, girl, get out of here.
0: It sounds too good to be true, but
1: it really
0: does sound like a real job.
1: I mean, yeah, I guess she's on Bulgari's payroll, I suppose.
0: So Paul said, I'm a tree counter. I just count trees for a logging company.
1: Can you count less so that they don't stop cutting them down?
0: That's less money for him. I think that's a no.
1: Yeah, I guess.
0: I also met a guy when I was playing down in Laurel, Mississippi at the Laurel Country Club. I met the golf ball diver. He was a guy who literally scuba dove into golf course ponds.
1: Oh, yeah, yeah.
0: Like at Canebrake Country Club down in, this is down where I was, but the local country club, Laurel Country Club, collected all the lost balls, got paid by the hour and by how many balls he brought in.
1: That's pretty cool.
0: That is a pretty awesome thing. Now, you were telling me about yesterday because you love to shop.
1: Yeah.
0: And there are apparently people who don't necessarily shop. They make sure that you are able to shop.
1: Mm-hmm.
0: By standing in line for you.
1: I remember that was a thing. I heard about it on the news one time. But there is a job as a professional line stander for like big events and stuff where you got to stand in line for like maybe hours and hours and hours at a time.
0: Yeah, Black Friday. I know that there were people that did that then.
1: Back when that meant something. But yeah, you can actually pay somebody to stand in line for you. And that's a real job.
0: Did you also know, this is absolutely true, you can be a professional pet food taster?
1: Now that one doesn't sound fun.
0: It does not sound fun.
1: No.
0: Because you have to taste the pet food and have the type of palate that can say, no, a dog will not like this. A cat will not like this. And that's,
1: talk about a refined palate.
0: You have to be.
1: Refined in a
0: sounds
1: way.
0: Like it couldn't be real. There's no way that's a real job,
1: yeah.
0: But it is, and it pays incredibly well. I'm sure it pays, it has to take care of your health insurance because your gut biome would be all messed up.
1: Yeah.
0: What job do you know about? Maybe you know somebody who does it. Maybe you have this job. It sounds 100% fake, but it genuinely exists, and it actually doesn't pay too badly. Keep the conversation rolling at 301-695-9373.
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1: Had a crash on 81 northbound, slowing things down at mile marker 25, right before you get into Maryland from West Virginia. Looks like the right two lanes are closed, backing things up back to Falling Waters. We've also got some delays in Frederick on 15 northbound, 70 up to West Patrick Street, 270 southbound, stop and go from Urbana to Hyattstown, and then from Clarksburg Road all the way down to the Beltway. And 15 in Loudoun County, very slow from Luckett's to Limestone School Road.
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0: In your WFRE Trick Trucks and Cars Weather Center forecast, got a nice day in store, mostly sunny with a high near 86. Tonight, partly cloudy, a low of around 69. Tomorrow, partly sunny, but with a 30% chance for a pop-up shower or thunderstorm, mainly after 3 p.m. on Thursday with a high near 88. Currently, it's partly cloudy and 69.

0: Shelton on 99.9 WFRE with Pour Me a Drink. Bartender, obviously a real job. Everybody's heard of it. We all know about it. But there are other jobs that sound 100% fake, but actually exist and pay surprisingly well. We are running so light on time here. We've got to get in because we've got to get out to Dublin Roasters. We've got a chance for you to win Maryland State Fair tickets on the way. We've got our interview with the Hollywood Casino in just a little bit. So there are some... The number one job that I read that somebody else had read about, did you know that there is a job where the role is to keep kangaroos off the Sydney Harbour Bridge? That's a real job.
1: That's funny.
0: I mean, there are people who get paid to name paint colors.
1: Oh, wow.
0: That's a true story.
1: I want to name nail polish colors. Those are wild.
0: Yeah, I mean, you've got enough of them.
1: I know. I've seen them. I've seen the names.
0: And also... This is a fun job that you probably know somebody and they haven't talked about what they do because nobody wants to admit that they are a professional hole watcher.
1: What?
0: You get paid hourly to stand watch and make sure that a hole that's being dug does not collapse in on people working on it.
1: That would be kind of stressful too. Like you've got to really be paying attention.
0: You do. You have to have like structural engineering experience, but also I don't want to tell people, yeah, I watch holes for a living because then they call the cops on you because like this guy's got issues.
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1: Got a vehicle fire on 270 southbound just past the exit for Clarksburg Road. It looks like the right two lanes are blocked up by a fire truck while they are resolving that, so heavy traffic in that area. Otherwise, you've still got some heavy delays over on 81 northbound of mile marker 25 is just before you get into the Maryland, over the Maryland state line there, and traffic's backed up to Falling Waters. Two right lanes closed over there as well. 15 in Frederick, a little slow on the northbound side from 70 up to West Patrick Street. And 15 in Loudoun County, still slow from Luckett's down to Limestone School Road.
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0: lots of games. All that you've come to know and love from the annual State Fair. It's three huge weekends, August 27th through the 30th. Look at the calendar. That is tomorrow. Gets underway tomorrow, runs through the 30th. Then it's back next weekend, September 3rd through the 7th. And then the final weekend, September 10th through the 13th. So much great stuff to see and do, and we want you to be there for all of it. 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But if you would like to go, you've just got to text the word BIG. I've got four tickets that you could win right now. Their theme is Dream Big. Yesterday, the keyword was Dream. Today, it's BIG, B-I-G. Three letters. It's a small word, no punctuation, no emoji, no signature, but that word could win you a big-time prize. Four passes into this year's Maryland State Fair from 99.9 WFRE. Text BIG to 301-695-9373. And good luck from WFRE.
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2: Got a vehicle fire on 270 southbound just past the exit for Clarksburg Road. It looks like the right two lanes are blocked up by a fire truck while they are resolving that, so heavy traffic in that area. Otherwise, you've still got some heavy delays over on 81 northbound at mile marker 25. It's just before you get into the Maryland, over the Maryland state line there, and traffic's backed up to Falling Waters. Two right lanes closed over there as well. 15 in Frederick, a little slow on the northbound side from 70 up to West Patrick Street. And 15 in Loudoun County, still slow from Luckett's down to Limestone School Road.
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0: 0.9 WFRE, 922 now with Andy and Emma in the morning. Going to be checking in, getting our first look at what's happening out at Dublin Coffee Roasters in just a little bit. That's going to be with Drew out there in the Wheel of Prizes. We'll hear how things are going in just a moment. But I do need to say congratulations, thank you, and mainly congratulations to Matt Tracy. Matt Tracy of Waynesboro, PA, going to be heading to the Maryland State Fair. Matt was our randomly selected winner after that special keyword, as they're dreaming big at the Maryland State Fair this year, and big was the keyword, and now we have a winner. Matt will be going along with three guests, or he can go four times. That's on him, because the Maryland State Fair is going for three big weekends. Gets underway tomorrow, and it runs the 27th, 28th, 29th, and 30th, and then it will begin again next weekend, September 3rd, 4th, 5th, and 6th, and then the following weekend, third and final weekend, September 10th, 11th, and 12th. But it's going to be a huge time. You want to get your tickets. You want to see everything that's happening. Go check it out online at MarylandStateFair.com. Still to come this morning, we've got Dr. Jason Jiffy from Ultimate Wellness joining us in studio for another Wellness Wednesday. That's on the way. And we will also kind of get through the rest of this hour so Diana Gibson can get in here and give you another chance to spin the wheel on the air here with the Wheel of Prizes, the Gun Center's Wheel of Prizes. Let's see how it's doing live after we check traffic.
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2: Looks like they've moved that vehicle fire on 270 southbound to the shoulder. So if you were headed down towards D.C., things are looking a little smoother in that direction. Still going to be slow in Frederick on 15 in both directions between 70 and 26. And over on 81 northbound, still heavy delays from an earlier accident coming into Maryland from West Virginia around mile marker 25. Looks like two lanes are closed and traffic is backed up to Falling Waters. You've also got delays on 15 southbound headed from Luckett's to Limestone School Road. WFRE.
3: 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It is a wonderful morning. I mean, you couldn't ask for a better day. We're at 1780 North Market Street for the Wheel of Prizes. We're spinning it live thanks to the Gun Center in Frederick. You know, there are so many great prizes on this board. We've got Gaver Farm. We got Clustered Spires. We got Maryland Lotto Scratchers, Southbound Western Wearing Boots. We've got, oh man, JoJo's Restaurant. All these are options you can win on the Wheel of Prizes. We already had a bunch of winners. People just dropping by. I don't know why they wouldn't go in and get coffee, too, but they're coming in just to do the Wheel of Prizes. But there's also wonderful coffee. I've got some cider this morning. Cindy has got some tea, you know, so we've got a wonderful day going. You could not ask for better weather. It is absolutely perfect out today, so no excuse to come on out, get some coffee, get your day started winning with the Gun Center Wheel of Prizes. We'll be here until 11 a.m. Again, 1780 North Market Street. We're here till 11 o'clock with WFRE.
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0: 99.9 WFRE. Coming up this Friday, I get to go and hang out in Charlestown, West Virginia. Now, normally I would say, nah, you can't do that, but you can. I want you to, because this is not just any hangout at Charlestown. I'm going to be hanging out at Hollywood Casino at Charlestown Races, because this Friday, it's the 2026 Charlestown Classic Festival. And to tell us more about it, I've gone straight to the source. Jassy from the Charlestown Classic is on the phone with me. How are you this morning, Jassy?
1: Hey, Andy. I'm well. How are you?
0: Oh, I'm getting more and more excited with every single day. Here we are just 2 days away from the big event. This is what, the 18th running of the Charlestown Classic?
1: Yeah, the 18th one, and it's our fifth Charlestown Classic Festival, so we're really excited about it.
0: Now, when you talk about the Charlestown Classic, that's obviously a race, one of the most exciting days in racing, not just in West Virginia, but I think anywhere, because the track is awesome, the riders are great, the horses are beautiful, they're all fast, but it's more than just the race. You talked about the festival. What goes into this festival? What can people who have never been here before expect? What are we looking for?
1: Like you said earlier, we pair this festival with one of the largest purses in racing all year long. It's a $1 million purse. So we partner this festival. It's a very exciting event. We welcome everybody, all ages. We want you to bring your kids. We want you to bring your family. It's a family free fun event. So totally free to your family, and it's going to be great.
0: Now, when you say family stuff, we're talking, you know, a kid's corner, right? There's a dedicated kids area for stuff for the kids to do, right?
1: Absolutely. We have face painters, balloon artists. We have a big obstacle course they can do, all sorts of chalk, plenty of games, lots of things, photo opportunities, all sorts of stuff for the kids.
0: And you talk about kids of every age. Now, food trucks have become a huge thing in the world lately, like in the past 10 years or so. I love food trucks because you can get such a more diverse array of food and influences and chefs, and you're going to have food trucks on site in spades.
1: We are. We're going to have up to 25 food trucks, so there's going to be plenty, something for everyone. I know everybody loves a good Instagram post. They can take a picture of their food, try lots of things, so there is going to be something for everybody.
0: Including music, right? You're going to have lots of live music.
1: We are, yep. Live music starts at 4 o'clock. We actually have a Marine Corps band that has decided to come up from New Orleans, so they're going to be wonderful. They're going to kick it off around 4, and then live music all the way up until 9 o'clock that night with the last act going on.
0: I'm so excited. I was already excited about the live music, but I'm from down near New Orleans, and so to have some of my people come all the way up here to West Virginia, that could not make me more stoked. But I am even more stoked than that, because you also kind of go a little all out with the VIP experience. So you can come and do all of this cool stuff that we've been talking about, but you can also take it to the next level. Tell folks about your VIP experience, because this year sounds amazing.
1: You can on our website, www.hollywoodcharlestown.com. You can go on there. We have two options. You can either spend some time with us in the VIP tent down on the apron. It's a little sectioned off space. It's got nice lounge seating. You get a nice goodie bag with lots of things, a cigar. There's a best dressed contest. Or if the VIP experience is not your cup of tea outside, we also have the Skyline Terrace open that day as well. So a nice buffet. You can cheer your favorite horse races on from your table, buy your racing programs. You can even place bets up there while you eat. So also a nice option.
0: And it's themed this year, right? It sounds like you're going to have a whole Arabian thing.
1: It is. Yep. The VIP tent has an Arabian vibe to it. So it's an Arabian oasis. So I know last year we did a different theme. That's this year's theme, and it's going to be great. So if you want to dress up, Arabian oasis is your theme, and we'd love to see you out there in costume.
0: I'm going to try to find a costume in the short amount of time, but I also will be working, so I don't know if my bosses will let me do that. But I'm going to be there at the VIP experience because it sounds so cool. Now, if people want to learn more details, if they want to reserve their spots now, they want to get their tickets and get all the great stuff in line, because, I mean, it's literally day after tomorrow. You said the website earlier. Remind them of the website so they can get a hold of you.
1: Yep, it's www.hollywoodcasinocharlestown.com. Click on dining, and then it pops right up for you. You can either choose that VIP experience, or there's multiple table options for you to dine in the terrace.
0: It's the 2026 Charlestown Classic Festival, celebrating the 18th running of the Charlestown Classic, but so much more. We appreciate you taking the time to talk with us, Jassy, and we're going to be seeing you Friday evening.
1: We'll be there. Can't wait. See you guys soon.
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3: Still got a crash slowing you down on 81 northbound at mile marker 25. The right lane is closed right before you get into Maryland, and you got delays all the way back towards Falling Waters. You've also got slow traffic on 15 in Loudoun County, a little bit slow from Luckett's down to Limestone School Road. 15 in Frederick looks good now in both directions. And 270 is fairly clear, just a little bit of a delay at the intersection with 27. WFRE.
4: 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Hot Fired Arts, Fourth Dimension Fun Center. 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So lots of ways to win with the Gun Center Wheel of Prizes. 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You want to just get your day started on the right foot. You can win and get some nice things happening in Dublin Roasters. 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It's like a speakeasy for $25 an hour. Great space. You can do whatever you want in there. So come on out. We're here till 11 o'clock at Dublin Roasters. I'm Drew.
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Let's take another look at your WFRE Trick Trucks and Cars Weather Center forecast. Going to be mostly sunny today. Perfect weather to go out and spin the wheel of prizes at Dublin Roasters Coffee. Then a high of 86 expected. Tonight, partly cloudy with a low around 69. Tomorrow, partly sunny, but with a 30% chance for showers and thunderstorms, mainly after 3 p.m. on Thursday. Some of those storms, if and when they happen, could be severe, but otherwise a nice day, a high near 88. Currently, it's partly sunny and 68.

0: Free Country 99.9 WFRE. It is Wellness Wednesday in Free Country, and that's why we've welcomed Dr. Jason Jiffy back into the studio Ultimate Wellness. Now, we're heading into the end of August. It's going to be September before you know it. Football's getting started. Very manly sport. Speaking of manly, we don't do politics here on WFRE, but we do keep an eye on the news, and I recently heard some rumblings coming out of military circles that testosterone is in the news. Testosterone has been rumbled about and talked about. The issue is it for everybody? Because that's what the news story is basically everybody in a particular swath is being told that they have to have a certain testosterone level. The question I have is this something that every guy needs to be seeking out?
1: I think that a conversation is where it all starts. And having conversation with somebody who has a lot of experience in this space is really the most important thing, because it requires careful screening, careful history, a careful consideration of multiple different factors, and as to the readiness, both medically and physically, that the patient needs.
0: That's firsthand what I've gone through with you. I was concerned about it at the beginning because I have experienced low T for a while in my life. And then when I came to you in October of 2024, I said, this is an issue. And you said, we'll get there. Mm-hmm. It was, we've got first things first. And that calmed me down. That made me feel better. It's like, okay, well, we've got other things that need to be addressed first. Mm-hmm. And that was what we did. We worked on the weight loss. Then when I hit my goal weight, then it was like, okay, let's move on to this facet. And then the careful vetting went through, because then we focused on that.
1: Yeah, absolutely. We want to make sure that we follow as closely to the guidelines as possible. And as far as helping guys deal with issues that come along with aging, that can be anything from mood to certain dysfunctions, energy, strength, and stamina, but do it in a way that's meaningful and safe.
0: And it's not just men. Now, Emma J, I don't think you're anywhere near this yet, but it's different for everybody. Mm-hmm. But women need to be, I don't want to say concerned, but aware of their testosterone levels as well. Particularly as, just like we guys, as we age, we need to focus on it more. Women, as they age.
1: Yeah, this is a multi-hour discussion for sure, because testosterone is off-label for women. But just to understand kind of in post-menopause that when all hormones go down to zero, all hormones go down to zero.
0: So. And women have testosterone anyway, just like men have estrogen.
1: Yeah, that's right.
0: So it's this huge puzzle that fits together. You need somebody that knows how the puzzle's pieces are supposed to fit together, and then it's going to take the time to figure out exactly how your pieces are cut so that they can fit together in the right way and make the picture as beautiful as it can be. And that's what I love about you guys, is you take that time, you start out, and you don't rush.
1: Right.
0: Like you say, that long-term commitment needs to be to yourself, not to some pricing plan or not to some arbitrary, okay, well, you should be this by this.
1: Yeah. I mean, even our initial consultation for this type of service requires 2 full consultation visits before anybody's even considered eligible to start for the program. So it's an involved vetting process.
0: It's not an overnight quick fix.
1: No, it's not.
0: And if you're expecting that, A, you're in the wrong place.
1: Right.
0: B, you're looking for the wrong thing.
1: Yeah.
0: You want to get lasting results. You want something that's going to work. And also another thing I've loved, and Emma J, I know it feels the same way, but it's that it's sustainable,
1: right?
0: In that we have ups and downs, but I'm able to maintain and monitor, and I've got medical supervision there that's keeping me motivated and on the right track.
1: We want to be a partner in your health and longevity for sure.
0: And you 100%. Have been for us, hands down. Emma J, do you feel that way?
2: Oh yeah, for sure.
0: And if you would like to partner with somebody that genuinely gets to know you and wants the absolute best for you, just like you should want the best for yourself, Ultimate Wellness, hands down, the place to go. The journey starts by doing what?
1: Going to our website, ultimatewell.com, or calling our amazing staff, 240-931-0139.
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2: Still got a crash slowing you down on 81 northbound at mile marker 25. The right lane is closed right before you get into Maryland, and you've got delays all the way back towards Falling Waters. You've also got slow traffic on 15 in Loudoun County, a little bit slow from Luckett's down to Limestone School Road. 15 in Frederick looks good now in both directions. And 270 is fairly clear, just a little bit of a delay at the intersection with 27.
4: 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And we are here drinking delicious coffee and cider for me. And we're spinning the wheel of prizes thanks to friends at the Gun Center in Frederick. We've got so many great things, like 4th Dimension Fun Center. We just had a bunch of kids win some 4th Dimension Fun Center gift cards. We also have JoJo's, Gaver Farm. We got Vermont Country Kitchen and Mountain Gate Restaurant. Those are just a few of the things on the wheel right now. And if we run out, we'll just put another prize up there. We also got these awesome custom-made cookies from Clustered Spires that actually have the Wheel of Prizes logo on it. How cool is that? And you can win that little package if you spin correctly on the wheel. So come on out. We're here till 11 o'clock. You get a delicious breakfast and coffee and all that stuff, and win to start your Wednesday on the right foot. We're here till 11 o'clock. I'm Drew.
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Hey, it's Diana Gibson. Hope you're having a good Wednesday morning. Right after George Burge, we're going to hear from Drew. He's broadcasting live with the Gun Center of Frederick's Wheel of Prizes at Dublin Roasters on North Market Street.

0: Welcome back out to Dublin Roasters. It's Drew Live spinning the wheel of prizes. Thanks to the Gun Center in Frederick, we are having a blast out here. We had a lady that was so passionate about spinning this wheel, and also she loves Dolly. She was wearing pink today in honor of Dolly Parton, and she was like mad if people weren't wearing pink today to celebrate. And I'm mad because I actually do have a pink shirt I should have worn. But it's just been so much fun, and the weather could not be more perfect to come out, get some breakfast, get your coffee, get your cider. I'm a cider guy. Get your breakfast food and win with the Gun Center Wheel of Prizes. 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
2: Free Country Weather. Now your forecast from the WFRE Trucks and Cars Weather Center. Sunny skies today, highs around 86, partly cloudy on the overnight with a low of 69. Tomorrow, partly sunny skies, but a chance of showers and thunderstorms later and highs near 88. It's 71 degrees in Frederick with more free country from Florida Georgia Line.

cowgirl. There is still time for you to spin the Gun Center in Frederick. Wheel of Prizes with Drew. He's broadcasting live at Dublin Roasters. We'll hear from him right after Jelly Roll.

0: Welcome back out once again to Dublin Roasters Artisan Roasted Coffee. Beautiful coffee going out the door every few minutes as people are just enjoying their breakfast on a beautiful Wednesday morning. I mean, you could not ask for better weather. And we are giving away so many prizes today. We just ran out of Thermon Country Kitchen gift cards. We put some Auto Spa Express ones up there to replace it. 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And I got some cider myself. 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I'm Drew.
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I am still in shock, just like you. We lost the queen of country, Dolly Parton, passing away at the age of 80. And the tributes are now coming in from fellow artists. Ella Langley is praising Dolly Parton as a trailblazer who fought for women in the music industry and helped others find the courage. Here she is now with Morgan Wallen.

0: Hey, we're back out here at Dublin Roasters at 1780 North Market Street. You know they got delicious coffee. They got delicious breakfast sandwiches and so much more here and all the little trinkets. Emma J even loves this place, but she got off the air and came straight over here to get some coffee. She's sitting in there waiting for hers as we speak and because she wanted to see all the prizes getting given away as well. It's the Wheel of Prizes brought to you by the Gun Center Frederick live right now at Dublin Roasters. You walk right up and you spin and you win. Every time you spin, you're a winner. And we're going to be here until 11 o'clock. So you still got about 15 minutes left to try to spin and win and also get some breakfast. It's still time for breakfast. It's not even 11 o'clock yet. You still got time. So come on out. We've got, we're giving away stuff like the Auto Spa Express car washes. We got JoJo still left. 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We got fall coming up right now. Now you want to go see Gaver Farm, especially with all the great fall fun. 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I'm Drew.
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Dolly Parton, the Queen of Country, had an impact on so many. 2 years ago, Lee Brice teamed up with Dolly, and they also collaborated with an Army veteran, Scotty Hastings, on the emotional country ballad, To the Last Shots Fired. Here's Lee Brice, Hard to Love, on WFRE.

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0: Good morning, WFRE. Who's this?
1: Hey,
0: how you doing this morning?
1: I'm good. How are you?
0: I'm good. Where are you calling from? Are you working?
1: No, I'm on my way to pick up for my chickens and my cows.
0: Okay, and that is a very important thing to do. Well, we're going to make this morning a little bit better for you. Your caller nines, you get to spin our Gun Center in Frederick's Wheel of Prizes. Are you ready?
1: I am.
0: Okay, all you have to do is hit 999 on your phone to get everything started, okay? Go right ahead.
1: Okay.
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0: Now your forecast from the WFRE Trick Trucks and Cars Weather Center. Sunny and 86 today, partly cloudy and 69 on the overnight. Tomorrow, partly sunny with a chance of showers and thunderstorms later in the day and a high of 88. It's 76 degrees in Frederick and Moore Free Country from Brad Paisley and Carrie Underwood.

gone way too soon. Yesterday, Luke Combs posted a series of her songs on Instagram and wrote, "Dolly Parton will be so deeply missed, it's hard to understand."

0: Luke Combs, Be By You. It's Diana Gibson, and we are going to celebrate August the 26th. A lot of holidays to celebrate today. And thanks to Roy Rogers, because they help us to make a holiday every day here at WFRE. Today is National Women's Equality Day. It commemorates the 19th Amendment being certified on this day in 1920, giving women the right to vote. Also, National Dog Day, another day to just spoil your dog or maybe even adopt one from a shelter. And this is a good one. It's a good day to celebrate National Toilet Paper Day. And we remember that, toilet paper, it's always a good thing to have. And thank heavens we don't have to use things like they did years ago, like leaves. Now we have toilet paper. So no matter how you celebrate today, start with lunch at Roy Rogers. They make every day a holiday here at WFRE. On the way, Justin Moore.
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Yesterday, I was broadcasting live with Airtron Heating and Air Conditioning at Harrow's Pizza on Thomas Johnson Drive in Frederick. I had the Gun Center of Frederick's Wheel of Prizes with me. Thank you so much to the folks at Airtron. We had such a good time with them. And Heroes, they rolled out the red carpet for us along with a lot of delicious pizza.

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0: Billy Dean, we just disagree on the 40 Fun Center's 90s at Noon, and we're remembering Dolly Parton, gone way too soon yesterday at the age of 80. And you know what she did? And I love this. She destroyed that dumb blonde stereotype. And she was so talented, singer, songwriter, and she branched out into acting. I loved her when she was in 9 to 5 in the best little whorehouse in Texas. She just did so many things for others, and especially paving the way for future female country artists like Shania Twain. She's going to be up in just a few.
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2: Weather. Now your forecast from the WFRE Trick Trucks and Cars Weather Center. Sunny skies today, highs around 86, turning cloudy on the overnight with lows down to 69. Tomorrow, partly sunny, with a chance of showers and thunderstorms later. Tomorrow's high, 88. It's 79 degrees in Frederick, and more Free Country from Shania Twain.

Trace Adkins on the 40 Fun Center's 90s at Noon, and This Ain't No Thinking Thing is Trace Adkins' first number one single. It was released in 1997 from his debut album entitled Dreamin' Out Loud.

0: Trace Adkins on the 40 Fun Centers 90s at noon. We are remembering Dolly Parton, and Trace called her an angel that we all knew. And it certainly was true. For my kids, the first time that they really got introduced to Dolly Parton was when they were watching Hannah Montana on the Disney Channel. She played Hannah's Aunt Dolly, and she was Hannah's godmother, and she was fabulous in that show. But Dolly did so much. Also, her imagination library. And what she did, she gifted books to children from birth until they went into school. So, gave so much. Gone way too soon. We are remembering Dolly Parton today on WFRE.
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Garth Brooks is coming back into our area. It's been a while, right? He'll be at Capital One Arena in D.C. September 18th and 19th. Here's the dance on the 40 Fun Center's 90s at Noon.

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Rascal Flatts, they're going to be performing at the Country Calling Festival in Ocean City on October the 2nd. Here's These Days on the 40 Fun Center's 90s Aunt Noob.

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just saw something. It is kind of gross, but I do want to share it with you. 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

Aldean, he is branching out. He has bars, bourbon, and now his own clothing line. It's called Ten Stone. The brand features things like hoodies, pearl snap shirts, button downs, caps, t-shirts, and so much more. 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

0: We're remembering Dolly Parton today. Jason Aldean calls Dolly a legend. And she certainly is. Back in 2021, this is cute, Jason Aldean and his wife Brittany, for Halloween, they dressed up as Kenny Rogers and Dolly Parton. And they did a lip sync video to their song, Islands in the Stream. That came out in the 1980s, one of my favorite duets ever.
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0: Now your forecast from the WFRE Trick Trucks and Cars Weather Center. Sunny and 86 today, cloudy on the overnight for the low of 69 tomorrow. Partly sunny skies, a chance of showers and thunderstorms later. Tomorrow's high, 88. It's 81 degrees in Frederick and Moore, Free Country from Parmalee.

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0: Well, it's time to get your favorite cup of tea together from Voila Specialties and Other Goodness. We have some entertainment tea to spill. Ryan Gosling is producing a live-action movie about a grown-up Bam Bam from the Flintstones. No word yet when that is going to premiere. Well, Tom Brady is revealing he is now a fan of leather pants after walking in Gucci's fashion show in May. He also says he's open to more modeling opportunities. And I Love Lucy is celebrating its 75th anniversary this year and will be honored with the Emmy's first ever Legacy Award on September the 6th. And that's what's brewing in entertainment.
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0: Kane Brown and a woman on WFRE. And this Friday, Andy Webb is going to come over to my neck of the woods, Jefferson County, West Virginia. And he's going to be broadcasting live from 5 until 7 at Hollywood Casino at Charlestown Races for the 2026 Charlestown Classic Festival. Come on out. 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
3: Now your forecast from the WFRE Trick Trucks and Cars Weather Center. Sunny and 86 today, partly cloudy on the overnight, getting down to 69 tomorrow. Partly sunny with a chance of showers and thunderstorms later in the day. Tomorrow's high 88. It's 84 degrees in Frederick and more free country from Jelly Roll.

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0: Stella Lefty and Boston. So if you found money, you were walking through the store, you found a wallet, or maybe you found some money on the ground, would you try and find the owner? AJ and I talked about it, and we both said, yes, we would definitely try and find the owner. And here's why I ask. Police in Georgia took to Facebook to help in identifying a suspect who actually found $30 on the ground in a Walmart and did not return it to the owner. The guy did later return the money, and the victim decided to not press charges. So there's so many cameras around and they capture everything, but it really is about integrity. If you found money, would you return it? For me, always, I would return the money if possible. Hey, AJ comes in after 3. Have a great Wednesday. And on the way, Dylan Scott.
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2: 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Thanks to Smock Heating and Air, I'll be live at Harry Grove Stadium from 5 to 7, where first pitch between the Keys and Asheville tourists will take place at 6 p.m. WWE Hall of Fame wrestler J.B. Lawn will be on hand, and fireworks will light up the night following the game.
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1: Hello.
0: Hello. Who is this?
1: Cindy.
0: Cindy, you're caller 9. You made it in. Congratulations.
1: Woo-hoo! Thank you.
0: Come on, girl. 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That's awesome. All right. Well, you know, you've heard about this thing called the Wheel of Prizes, right?
1: Yes, sir.
0: All right. So it's pretty simple. You're going to press 999 on your phone. That's going to activate the wheel when you do that. And then it'll spin. Everybody that spins the wheel is a big winner.
1: All right. Let's do it.
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0: Oh, Weinberg Center Live Series. You've got two tickets to that thing happening, and it's going to be so great. You'll be able to see some great music and fun down in downtown Frederick. Congratulations.
1: Nice. Thank you.
0: Yeah, thank you for spinning our Wheel of Prizes, sponsored by the Gun Center in Frederick, owned by Gettysburg Trading Post. 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
3: 270 North stop and go between Gaithersburg and Germantown and through the Clarksburg lane drop. 15 already busy in both directions through Frederick City between 70 and Modder. 70 West, slight delay through 29. And as you're approaching 11 up in Washington County, 70 East jammed at 695. The intersection of 97 and 140, pretty busy in Westminster. And in Loudoun County, things are really clogged in Mechanicsville at 671 all the way down to Wheatland right now in both directions. And then 15 North, it's clogged from Battlefield through Luckett. This is Drew with your WFRB traffic.
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14: Weather. From the WFRE Trick Trucks and Cars Weather Center forecast for the rest of tonight. Looks pretty good today. I mean, just sunny, beautiful. Tonight, partly cloudy, low down to 68. For tomorrow, partly cloudy, then maybe some severe thunderstorms later on in the day. Tomorrow's high, 88. Tomorrow night, those severe thunderstorms sort of stick around and a low down to 66. Right now, it's partly cloudy, 83. And this is Jordan Davis.

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0: That is Luke Bryan, Country, and She Knows It here on Free Country 99.9 WFRE. And every day has got its day, and today is National Toilet Paper Day. Come on!
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0: Showtime! You know, I don't know why we have a day designated for toilet paper. I can just tell you a few things. When you don't have it, it's not good. And when it snows around here in the Frederick area, everybody runs to the store and gets, obviously, toilet paper and milk and eggs. I don't know why. Maybe you guys think it's never going to happen, but happy National Toilet Paper Day. What's up? It's AJ. We're going to do a lot of fun stuff here today. Make sure you keep it locked right here for lots of fun and excitement here today. Let's get the traffic, your first report here, and see what's happening so far.
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14: 270 North drags through Montrose and Rockville, 124 in Gaithersburg, and the Clarksburg lane drop. 15, you're stacked in both directions through Frederick City, 70 west. You're going to see delays right off 695 to the exit for 29 because of an earlier accident. The right shoulder and right lane are closed, so really slowing things down through there. You're also slow through Ballinger Creek Pike. Things look good on 81. 97, you're seeing delays as you approach 140 and from 140 up to Magna Way. 30 North gets jammed in Manchester. 340 West, start to see a few brake lights heading into Harper's Ferry, but still continues to be a mess on 9 between Mechanicsville and Wheatland. And 15 North, you're crawling from Battlefield to Luckett's and at the point of Rocks Bridge. This is Drew with your WFRE traffic.
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15: 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Thanks to Smock Heating and Air, I'll be live at Harry Grove Stadium from 5 to 7, where first pitch between the Keys and Asheville tourists will take place at 6 p.m. WWE Hall of Fame wrestler J.B. Lawn will be on hand, and fireworks will light up the night following the game.
14: Hey, it's Drew. 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Thanks to Mix Plumbing and Heating, I'll be live starting at 6 p.m. before Latin Nine Orquesta takes the stage at 7. Don't forget to bring a canned food item for the Frederick Food Bank and bring some cash for that 50-50 raffle going on every single week during the final Summer Concert Series of the season.
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1: So it's got a long list of ex-lovers. They'll tell you I'm insane, not Starbucks. It's funny because I actually thought it was Starbucks as well. I'm not going to sit here and lie to you. All right, let's check the roads and the traffic. Let's see what's happening so far on your way out of Frederick or into Frederick.
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3: 270 North, you're going to see stop-and-go conditions from 495 all the way to 80 in Urbana. We've also got debris in the road closing things down on 75 at Price's Distillery Road, so avoid that route if you can. 15, you're stacked in both directions through Frederick City between New Design and 26. 70 West Low from 695 through 29 and through Ballinger Creek Pike. We've also got an issue on 75 North, debris causing problems closing down the merge lane and right shoulder at 144. 70 East jammed at 695. 97 drags from 32 to Hook Road and from 140 to Magna Way. 30 North gets slow as you're approaching Manchester in Loudoun County. 9 and 287, you're packed through Wheatland. 9 West drags from Percival out to Harper's Ferry Road. And 15 North, just expect to ride those brakes from Battlefield over the Point of Rocks Bridge. This is Drew with your WFRE traffic, which is brought to you by Frederick Brickworks.
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4: From the WFRE Trick Trucks and Cars Weather Center forecast for the rest of tonight, partly cloudy, low 68. For tomorrow, you got partly sunny, then some severe thunderstorms and later on in the afternoon. High tomorrow going to be 88. Then tomorrow night, some severe thunderstorms stick around. Then just showers overnight and a low down to 66. It's partly cloudy and 83 right now with George Burge.

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0: is Morgan Wallen and Ben by now here on Free Country 99.9 WFRE. Join Andy Webb this Saturday for Wrestling Night during Country Weekend with the Frederick Keys. Thanks to Smock Heating and Air. Andy's going to be live at Harry Gross Stadium from 5 to 7. And first pitch is going to be between the Keys and the Asheville Taurus. They'll take place at 6 p.m. there. WWE Hall of Fame wrestler JB Lon will be on hand, and fireworks will light up the night following the game. It's going to be phenomenal. Don't miss the Keys' next-to-last home game this season, Saturday, with Smock Heating and Air, and, of course, 99.9 WFRE.
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2: 70 North is going to be a slow ride from 495 all the way through 109 in Hinestown. Stop and go on 27 North from Brink all the way through King Valley Road. We've got that debris on 75 at Price's Distillery Road causing delays in both directions. We've got an accident on 270 North also just past the exit for 70, which is backing things up, which is causing issues as you're trying to get into Frederick. 15's backed up in both directions through Frederick City. 70 West slow through 29 and Ballinger Creek Pike. Up in Westminster, 97 is slow through 32 Hook Road and in both directions between 140 and Magna Way. And then up in Washington County, it's still pretty good up there. No major issues. 340 West crawls heading into Harper's Ferry. And in Loudoun County, 9 and 287 packed through Wheatland. 9 West slow from Percival to Cedar Mill Road. And 15 North crawls from Battlefield to Luckett's. This is Drew with your WFRE traffic.
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3: 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Thanks to Smock Heating and Air, I'll be live at Harry Grove Stadium from 5 to 7, where first pitch between the Keys and Asheville Tourists will take place at 6 p.m. WWE Hall of Fame wrestler JB Lon will be on hand, and fireworks will light up the night following the game.
2: Hey, it's Drew. 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Thanks to Mix Plumbing and Heating, I'll be live starting at 6 p.m. before Latin Nine Orquesta takes the stage at 7. Don't forget to bring a canned food item for the Frederick Food Bank and bring some cash for that 50-50 raffle going on every single week during the final Summer Concert Series of the season.
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0: That is Florida Georgia Line. I love my country here on Free Country 99.9 WFRE. My nephew Cooper got married to his longtime girlfriend, Rissy, and it was a great wedding, and we had such a good time. And it brought up a debate at the wedding because people were saying there were some other people that have asked somebody to marry them. It was kind of a surprise, the wedding proposal. And the wedding proposal probably should never be a surprise. If it's surprising you that somebody is asking you to marry them, it's probably not good. But there is a bit debate. Some people think, hey, I'd rather get surprised with a question. Some people would rather know it's coming. So our hump day survey today is, what court are you in? Would you rather know somebody's going to be asking you to marry them, or would you like it to be a surprise? That's what we're asking today on our Hump Day survey. So make sure you hit us up here, 301-695-9373. You can call or text and let us know on that one. Right now, we'll check the traffic and see what's happening so far.
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2: 70 North is going to be a slow ride from 495 all the way through 109 in Hinestown. Stop and go on 27 North from Brink all the way through King Valley Road. We've got that debris on 75 at Price's Distillery Road causing delays in both directions. We've got an accident on 270 North also just past the exit for 70, which is backing things up, which is causing issues as you're trying to get into Frederick. 15's backed up in both directions through Frederick City. 70 West slow through 29 and Ballinger Creek Pike. Up in Westminster, 97 is slow through 32 Hook Road and in both directions between 140 and Magna Way. And then up in Washington County, it's still pretty good up there. No major issues. 340 West crawls heading into Harper's Ferry. And in Loudoun County, 9 and 287 packed through Wheatland. 9 West slow from Percival to Cedar Mill Road. And 15 North crawls from Battlefield to Luckett's. This is Drew with your WFRE traffic.
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0: That's Craig Morgan's Redneck Yacht Club. My name is AJ, and our hump day survey is simple. Wedding proposals should never be a surprise. You should kind of know it's coming. What side of the coin do you find yourself on? Let's start talk to a guy here, Steve and Frederick. Should wedding proposals never be a surprise?
1: I think you have to surprise me. You don't really have a choice. I feel like you have to surprise them. It's like part of the fun of the whole thing. You need to be able to be spontaneous.
0: Yeah. Yeah, but boy, that can be scary. Surprising somebody is probably never good with a huge, you know, huge question like that. And then you got the, you're not sure which way it goes. Then the embarrassment. I mean, it could be a lot of things that could happen that's bad. So you don't care about that.
1: Well, I'm glad you agree. Yeah. That's how I did it.
0: All right. You surprised your, all right. Well, congratulations. I'm glad it worked out. All right. Well, there you go. Some people think it should be a surprise. Some people think that it probably shouldn't be. What side of the issue are you on here in our Hump Day survey? Let's check the roads and the traffic right now and see what's going on so far here on your way home.
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0: 270 North still pretty slow from 495 all the way through the Clarksburg Lane drop, and then stop and go from there all the way back to downtown Frederick, where it connects with 15. Traffic is stacked in both directions through the city. We still got that issue on 75 at Price's Distillery Road. Debris has closed everything down there. 70 West slow from 695 through 29 and Ballinger Creek Pike. Also, as you arrive at 11 up in Washington County, 81 North, you're slow from Williamsport up to about halfway Boulevard. 70 East jammed at 695. Westminster really clogged on 97 between 140 and Bachman's Valley. 30 North gets jammed in Manchester. 340 West slow heading into Harper's Ferry and in Loudoun County. 9 West crawls from Percival out to Mechanicsville. And then 7 West slow through Hamilton Station Road. 15 North, you're going to see delays through Leesburg and as you get to Luckett's and the Point of Rocks Bridge. This is Drew with your WFRE traffic.
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0: That is Kane Brown's Lose It here on Free Country 99.9 WFRE. This is the Work Release Program. We're doing our Hump Day Survey. It's Wednesday, Hump Day. So our Hump Day Survey is pretty simple. Should a wedding proposal be a surprise or should it be known that it's coming? We talked to Steve a while ago. Let's get a few ladies in here. Becca from Middletown. What do you think? Surprise or no surprise when somebody asks you to marry him here?
1: A wedding proposals always need to be a surprise. I'm a hopeless romantic. I loved when my husband, he brought me to Rhode Island. I had no idea what was happening. And it's just a moment that takes your breath away. Okay. You need to be surprised and you want to be treated like you're special.
0: Right.
2: Speaking of Rhode Island.
0: All right. Well, that's fantastic, man. Sounds like your husband's in the background agreeing with you. That's awesome. All right. Well, there you go. There's a couple of people that like the surprise. They don't want to know that for sure something's going to happen. What do you think here? Hit us up 301-695-9373 and get in on the Hump Day Survey. All right. Let's check the roads and the traffic right now. Let's see what's happening so far on your drive.
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4: 270 North still pretty slow from 495 all the way through the Clarksburg Lane drop, and then stop and go from there all the way back to downtown Frederick, where it connects with 15. Traffic is stacked in both directions through the city. We still got that issue on 75 at Price's Distillery Road. Debris has closed everything down there. 70 West slow from 695 through 29 and Ballinger Creek Pike. Also, as you arrive at 11 up in Washington County, 81 North, you're slow from Williamsport up to about Halfway Boulevard. 70 East jammed at 695. Westminster really clogged on 97 between 140 and Bachman's Valley. 30 North gets jammed in Manchester. 340 West slow heading into Harper's Ferry and in Loudoun County. 9 West crawls from Percival out to Mechanicsville. And then 7 West slow through Hamilton Station Road. 15 North, you're going to see delays through Leesburg. And as you get to Luckett's and the Point of Rocks Bridge. This is Drew with your WFRE traffic.
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5: 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Thanks to Smock Heating and Air, I'll be live at Harry Grove Stadium from 5 to 7, where first pitch between the Keys and Asheville Tourists will take place at 6 p.m. WWE Hall of Fame wrestler J.B. Lawn will be on hand, and fireworks will light up the night following the game.
4: 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Don't miss Celebrate Frederick's final Summer Concert Series performance of the season this Sunday at the Baker Park Bandshell. Thanks to Mix Plumbing and Heating, I'll be live starting at 6 p.m. before Latin 9 Orquesta takes the stage at 7. 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
0: From the WFRE Trick Trucks and Cars Weather Center forecast for the rest of tonight, this nice weather is going to kind of meld into partly cloudy skies tonight, low down to 68. Tomorrow, you got sunny early, then some severe thunderstorms later on during the day. Tomorrow, high 88. And then tomorrow night, looks like those severe thunderstorms may stick around till overnight, and then some showers, low 66. It is partly cloudy right now at 82, and this is Brad Paisley.

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0: That is Mark Wills, 19-something here on Free Country 99.9 WFRE. This is the Work Release Program. My name is AJ Randall, and today is Wednesday, so we're doing our Hump Day survey. And we got into this a little bit of a question at a wedding I was at recently, and people were saying wedding proposals should never be a surprise. That's what they're saying. And sometimes, but there's a lot of people that want to make sure 100% she's going to say yes before you ask her, because you don't want to look like a dork either. I mean, that's my position. Let's get to Vicky hanging out in, where is Vicky? Urbana. What do you think here, Vic?
1: Oh, God. I think it kind of depends on where you are in the relationship.
0: Yeah.
1: If it's something that's kind of expected,
0: right,
1: and you both kind of, I mean, you realize that you've talked about it, it's not like it's totally out of the blue.
0: Right.
1: And that's one thing. But if it's just like very fast or very quick where nothing's really been discussed and it's just a total, you know, surprise
0: shocker
1: like that,
0: yeah,
1: probably not a good idea.
0: Probably not. Boy, you're in for a big old heartbreak for sure. I agree with you on that. But we're kind of in the minority right now. Let me know what you think here. You can call or text on our Hump Day survey. Let's check the roads and the traffic and see what is happening so far as you make your way in and out.
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3: 270 North still pretty slow from 495 all the way through the Clarksburg lane drop, and then stop and go from there all the way back to downtown Frederick, where it connects with 15. Traffic is stacked in both directions through the city. We still got that issue on 75 at Price's Distillery Road. Debris has closed everything down there. 70 West slow from 695 through 29 and Ballinger Creek Pike. Also, as you arrive at 11 up in Washington County, 81 North, you're slow from Williamsport up to about halfway Boulevard. 70 East jammed at 695. Westminster really clogged on 97 between 140 and Bachman's Valley. 30 North gets jammed in Manchester. 340 West slow heading into Harper's Ferry, and in Loudoun County, 9 West crawls from Percival out to Mechanicsville, and then 7 West slow through Hamilton Station Road. 15 North, you're going to see delays through Leesburg and as you get to Luckett's and the Point of Rocks Bridge. 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

0: That is Ella Langley and Morgan Wallen, and I Can't Love You Anymore here on Free Country 99.9 WFRE. Join Andy Webb this Friday from 5 to 7 at Hollywood Casino at Charlestown Races. Old Andy will be gambling his butt off out there for the 18th Charlestown Classic Festival. 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
2: 270 North still pretty slow from 495 all the way through the Clarksburg Lane drop, and then stop and go from there all the way back to downtown Frederick, where it connects with 15. Traffic is stacked in both directions through the city. We still got that issue on 75 at Price's Distillery Road. Debris has closed everything down there. 70 West slow from 695 through 29 and Ballinger Creek Pike. Also, as you arrive at 11 up in Washington County, 81 North, you're slow from Williamsport up to about Halfway Boulevard. 70 East jammed at 695. Westminster really clogged on 97 between 140 and Bachman's Valley. 30 North gets jammed in Manchester. 340 West slow heading into Harper's Ferry and in Loudoun County. 9 West crawls from Percival out to Mechanicsville, and then 7 West slow through Hamilton Station Road. 15 North, you're going to see delays through Leesburg and as you get to Luckett's and the Point of Rocks Bridge. This is Drew with your WFRE traffic.
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0: carry on here on Free Country 99.9 WFRE. Coming up in less than like 30 minutes or so, live on Good Morning Frederick's Facebook page and YouTube channel, we're going to be talking about flock cameras. All right, and I want everybody, this is something you can chime in on. We're having a town hall meeting with Dan Cox, gubernatorial candidate, with Jeff Holtzinger, who is running for county commissioner. I think Sheriff Chuck Jenkins will be on with us, and Senator Bill Folden will be talking about flock cameras here in Frederick, what they're about, give you information you probably don't have about them, and it's going to be a great night of talking about the flock camera system and just LPRs in general. It's a big, hot topic, and we want to cover this town hall meeting. It'll be on the Good Morning Frederick Facebook page starting at 7 o'clock tonight. All right, so just jump on, just type in Good Morning Frederick in Facebook. If you haven't followed the page, follow it there. You can also watch it on YouTube. It'll be a live event, and anybody that has the link can ask a question or even come on the show. So this is a very interactive Frederick thing that we're putting together. I'm super excited to host it. So 7 o'clock tonight, in just a few minutes, log on. Good Morning Frederick on Facebook, and follow that page, because we also give away money on that page. We gave away $50 earlier today. We hide money all around Frederick. So just join Good Morning Frederick on Facebook and check it out. All right, let's check the roads and the traffic. Let's see what's happening so far here on your way home.
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2: 270 North still pretty slow from 495 all the way through the Clarksburg Lane drop, and then stop and go from there all the way back to downtown Frederick, where it connects with 15. Traffic is stacked in both directions through the city. We still got that issue on 75 at Price's Distillery Road. Debris has closed everything down there. 70 West slow from 695 through 29 and Ballinger Creek Pike. Also, as you arrive at 11 up in Washington County, 81 North, you're slow from Williamsport up to about Halfway Boulevard.
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That is Bailey Zimmerman's Chevy Silverado here on Free Country 99.9 WFRE. What's up, it's AJ. And I don't know if you saw this, but man, Lainey Wilson, she could just sing her face off anyway. What a great voice. She actually performed an acoustic version of Chris Stapleton's Whiskey and You. I want to play you a cut of it.

0: Now, if you've ever seen Chris Stapleton live, he is so hard to cover because he's got such a unique voice. But Lainey is phenomenal. She's so great. I loved it. Let me know what you think. All right, let's check the roads and the traffic here. Let's see what's going on so far as you make way in and out of Frederick.
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2: 270 North still slow through Rockville and Gaithersburg. 15, slight delay still on the northbound side through West Patrick to Rosemont. 70 West looks good. 70 East, slight delay as you're getting to 270 and 695. Up in Westminster, 140 pretty busy through downtown right now. And in Loudoun County, 9 and 287 packed through Wheatland. 9 West slow as you're approaching Hillsboro. 15 North, still seeing delays through Leesburg and at the Point of Rocks Bridge. This is Drew with your WFRE traffic.
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3: 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Thanks to Smock Heating and Air, I'll be live at Harry Grove Stadium from 5 to 7, where first pitch between the Keys and Asheville tourists will take place at 6 p.m. WWE Hall of Fame wrestler J.B. Lawn will be on hand, and fireworks will light up the night following the game.
2: Hey, it's Drew. Don't miss Celebrate Frederick's final Summer Concert Series performance of the season this Sunday at the Baker Park Bandshell. Thanks to Mix Plumbing and Heating, I'll be live starting at 6 p.m. before Latin Nine Orquesta takes the stage at 7. Don't forget to bring a canned food item for the Frederick Food Bank and bring some cash for that 50-50 raffle going on every single week during the final Summer Concert Series of the season.
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0: 662-0222. From the WFRE Trick Trucks and Cars Weather Center forecast for the rest of tonight, man, it is going to be a great day. And then partly cloudy tonight, low down to 68. For tomorrow, you got partly sunny early. Then maybe some severe thunderstorms happening in our area tomorrow afternoon, low 88. But that won't be till probably after 3 or 4. Severe thunderstorms could happen overnight with some showers as well, and low down to 66. It's partly cloudy and 82 right now. 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

0: Bad Ride here on Free Country 99.9 WFRE. It's AJ out the door in just a couple minutes on the Good Morning Frederick Facebook page, or you can go to Good Morning Frederick on YouTube. We're going to be talking about flock cameras with a lot of people. We have a Frederick County Town Hall. I'm super excited about it. Gubernatorial candidate Dan Cox will be with us. Sheriff Chuck Jenkins will be with us. Senator Bill Folden will be with us. And so Jeff Holtzinger, who's running for county commissioner. If you are interested in flock, or maybe you've heard the term flock camera, or you just don't know what's going on, this is the Town Hall for Frederick. You just go to the Good Morning Frederick Facebook page or the Good Morning Frederick YouTube channel. It's going to be live. You can actually ask a question. You can participate. You can talk to these people. So we're going to be doing that. It's 7 o'clock sharp right here. Tomorrow morning, Andy and Emma back on the radio. What industry do you think? Only because we're all tired or overworking or overwhelmed. Because that is awesome. Wheel of Prizes again tomorrow morning with Andy and Emma. They got another shot to win right here. Make sure you check it out on 99.9 WFRE.
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2: 270 North still slow through Rockville and Gaithersburg. 15, slight delay still on the northbound side through West Patrick to Rosemont. 70 West looks good. 70 East, slight delay as you're getting to 270 and 695. Up in Westminster, 140 pretty busy through downtown right now. And in Loudoun County, 9 and 287 packed through Wheatland. 9 West slow as you're approaching Hillsboro. 15 North, still seeing delays through Leesburg and at the Point of Rocks Bridge. This is Drew with your WFRE traffic.
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Welcome into the Hump Day edition of Free Country Nights with Drew. And after a really emotional night last night, we're trying to get back into the swing of things tonight, starting with Luke Combs on WFRE.

0: Kane Brown and his woman kick us off on Free Country Nights on 99.9 WFRE on this National Dog Day. It doesn't get better than that, right? We all love our pooches, and I would love throughout the night for you to text in the photos of your dogs. I would love to see them. 301-695-9373. Tell me about your pup, how old they are, their name. I want to know it all. I've got two rescue pups at home. Major is our three-year-old crazy pup. He's a mix of like a St. Bernard hound. He's got a bunch of stuff in him. He's a rescue, like you said, mixed. And then we have our golden chow, Jamie, who's 11, going on 12. She's getting up there, but she's still doing well. Plays around with Major. He keeps her young and spry. So those are our two pups. And I'll put photos on our Facebook of them tonight as well. So I want to see your puppers. It's National Dog Day on Free Country Nights with Drew.
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2: It's hard to argue with results. Hey, this is Andy Webb, and thanks to the therapies and guidance I've gotten from Ultimate Wellness, over the past 2 years, I've lost over 60 pounds, and I'm looking and feeling

Oh my gosh, keep these photos coming. I'm seeing so many adorable dogs coming in from all sorts of people around the area. Keep them coming throughout the night, and it'll just put me in a great mood. Here's Lainey Wilson, who I know is a big dog person, on WFR.

0: 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That means it's time for our Thurmont Country Kitchen Nightly Trivia Challenge.
1: About 44% of U.S. households own at least one of these. One of these. If you want to know what that one is, all you have to do is text the word trivia to 301-695-9373, and the answer will appear right on your phone thanks to our friends at Thurmont Country Kitchen. And I know Thomas Rhett's got one, and he's up next on WFRE.

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0: Stella Lefty on 99.9 WFRE. This Saturday night is going to be an amazing mix at Harry Grove Stadium of country music, baseball, and pro wrestling, because it is wrestling night during Country Weekend with the Frederick Keys, and we're broadcasting live thanks to Smog Heating and Air. We're sending Andy Webb out in the middle of it from 5 to 7 on Saturday. First pitch with the Keys and the Asheville Tourist happens at 6 p.m., and WWE Hall of Famer JBL will be there signing autographs before the game. Just watch out for that clothesline from hell. He'll get you. Then stick around after the game because they're going to have those fireworks. It's also the Keys' next-to-last home game of the season, so don't miss it. Baseball, JBL, fireworks, and Smog Heating and Air with 99.9 WFRE. It's going to be an amazing evening.
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2: 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Thanks to Smog Heating and Air, I'll be live at Harry Grove Stadium from 5 to 7, where first pitch between the Keys and Asheville Tourists will take place at 6 p.m. WWE Hall of Fame wrestler J.B. Lawn will be on hand, and fireworks will light up the night following the game.
0: Hey, it's Drew. Don't miss Celebrate Frederick's final Summer Concert Series performance of the season this Sunday at the Baker Park Bandshell. Thanks to Mix Plumbing and Heating, I'll be live starting at 6 p.m. before Latin 9 Orquesta takes the stage at 7. Don't forget to bring a canned food item for the Frederick Food Bank and bring some cash for that 50-50 raffle going on every single week during the final Summer Concert Series of the season.
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